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If I was young, I could wait outside your school, 'cause your face is like the cover of a magazine.

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2: I say, come here, lover boy.
1: Whoa. But if he doesn't answer?
2: I say, oh, come here, lover boy.
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Doing a thing right on the floor. And money, money she making. 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